all ladies. The Candyman is on the prowl. 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
1: The biggest unanswered question is, where is the money?
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3: I'm not going to tell falsehoods to the American people. I'll leave that to others.

biggest unanswered question is, where is the money? Where is the money? The president has yet to address the issue of money.

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And you are so gay with Parisian demands. You can run around.

0: and Dinah, Dolly, Madonna, and Mabel. They are all fine as mink and sable. You may not be classed with the elite, baby.
1: I try.
0: And you may not be hip to that jive like they talk in the street.

cold December morning. Together with my little sister, I was waiting at the harbor to pick up my daddy. He was returning from the sea to celebrate his birthday with me.

couldn't share. I forgive you, and I ask the same of you. While we were apart, I was human too.